Gem from the Classic Breakfast. On our next show, we'll find out what's on in Canberra over the weekend with Anthony from the Canberra Digest. Kate Halfpenny will be joining me for all the celeb goss and another shot at getting your name on the standby list to see either Bryan Adams in Paris or Duran Duran in London. The choice is yours. Catch you in the morning.

it's Gem from The Classic Breakfast. On our next show, we'll find out what's on in Canberra over the weekend with Anthony from the Canberra Digest. Kate Halfpenny will be joining me for all the celeb goss and another shot at getting your name on the standby list to see either Bryan Adams in Paris or Duran Duran in London. The choice is yours. Catch you in the morning.

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